0: Open up, man.
1: What do you want, man?
0: My girl just caught me.
1: You made her catch you?
0: I don't know how I let this happen.
1: But who?
0: The girl next door, you know? I don't know what to do.
1: Say it wasn't you.
0: All right.

0: weather girl.
1: Uh-huh.
0: And have we got news for you?
1: You better listen.

0: Classic Pop.
1: Du lytter til Classic Pop.
2: You can't touch this. You can't touch this. You can't touch this.